0: 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Nu ska vi få höra Gamba själv prata om musiken och vad vi ska få höra härnäst.
1: Thank you. It's as if you could... She had a premonition that this was going to be lost, this garden, in the mists of time. The ending just vanishes into thin air. You heard in that first piece, I don't know if you know so much about the English repertoire, but it sounds so English to me. That's because her teacher was Vaughan Williams and Gordon Jacob, two of the great composers of Between the Wars. But in her music, I think she takes the flavor of English music from, say, Vaughan Williams and gives her own spice to it. Some people have said to me that her music sounds like it could be from a film, and I just want you to listen to the beginning of the Second Symphony to see if you agree. I think it could be the title music for some epic war film or something. It's an incredible work because all of this... This whole symphony takes place in the space of 20 minutes, but she packs a hell of a lot in to this symphony. We're just going to tune the orchestra up, and then you're going to hear the remarkable Symphony No. 2 by Dr. Ruth Gibbs. Thank you.
0: Så säger alltså kvällens dirigent Rumon Gamba om Ruth Gibbs och hennes andra symfoni. Symfonin har en koppling till andra världskriget, dels genom den historiska kontexten, symfonin skrevs nämligen 1945, men också genom musiken i sig själv. Symfonin innehåller flera olika kontrasterande sektioner, däribland en marsch, kraftfulla brassfanfarer och lugna passager. 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